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0: 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Coming up this afternoon, a programme from our Indonesian community at 1, a programme of Arabic music for you at 2, our Serbian community here at 3, the Cyprians will be along at 4. Time now, though, to welcome in our Swahili-speaking programme.
1: Right, karibu sana mpenzi msikilizaji na pia mtazamaji. 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

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May God bless you. Bye bye.

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1: 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A little later this afternoon, some Arabic music for you. Our Serbians will be along at 3. At 4 o'clock, a programme from our Cypriot community. And at 5 o'clock, the Maltese will be with you. But it's 1 o'clock now, and that's time for our Indonesian programme.
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0: 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Join me Mondays from 1 to 2pm for Sports Talk. 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
2: It's almost 2 o'clock here at 5EBI. At 3 o'clock, a program from our Serbian community. The Cypriot community will be here at 4. The Maltese at 5, and our Swiss participants will be here at 6. But, as I said, it's 2 o'clock, time now for a programme of music from our Arabic community.

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0: from Eicher with Nire Mor, Nire Regret. I thought that it might be beneficial to more listeners to conduct the interview in English. Welcome to our Honorary Consul of Switzerland, Patrick Wille.
1: Hallo Sibyl, schön, good to be here. Thanks for the invitation.
0: That's all right. It's been a long time coming.
1: Yes, we tried a few times.
0: Yes. Would you like to please tell us a bit about yourself?
1: Yeah, so I'm Patrick. I grew up in Zurich, or in Erlenbach, just outside Zurich on the lake shore, on the shore of the Lake Zurich. Went to school there, went to high school in Zurich, studied there law, practiced law in Switzerland for quite a while, and then first as a tourist discovered Australia, and a couple of years later decided to come here to study. And while I was doing that, or basically at the end of that, I traveled around, came to Adelaide and met a girl and, you know, came to study, stayed for love kind of thing.
0: Oh, that sounds quite familiar. And since when have you been in Australia?
1: Permanently, I'm here in Adelaide, or moved to Adelaide in September 2005, so almost 21 years now.
0: Oh, that's nice, yeah. And as you said, you told us what brought you here, and you're practicing law still?
1: Yes, I'm still a practicing lawyer. The legal profession is a bit difficult if you move from Switzerland to Australia, because obviously the laws are different and the legal system is very different. So you go to university even more, so you do a few more years in of studying and training. But I'm now also a qualified lawyer here, and the legal work I do normally involves both sides. So there has a Swiss aspect to that. So that's, you know, people from Switzerland that come here and want to do something, or the other way around. So I try to combine that. So that's what I'm doing. And the other thing that I do is I'm a company director of a company that does apps for banks and health funds. So that's quite interesting as well.
0: Yeah, like apps, phone and computer apps?
1: Yeah, phone, that what you have on the phone, so mobile banking apps and health fund apps, so, you know, where you can upload your doctor's invoice to get a refund or something like that.
0: Oh, okay, if I ever get stuck with my apps, yes. I know where to come to. And can you tell us about the private persons, if you want to.
1: Yeah, well, as I said, I'm married. I have a daughter who just had some university exams today. So that was the highlight of the day when she finally made it through these exams. Yeah, so that's relatively small family here. And I still have family in Switzerland. So my mom is still alive and I have a sister over there as well.
0: Okay. And do you go back on a regular basis to visit them? Or?
1: I try to, yes. So unless we have something like COVID, I'm probably 2 to 3 years per year I'll make it back to Switzerland, not just for holidays. Don't get me wrong, I'm not quite in that position yet. But so it's always a combination of business and then, you know, you add a day or two to see friends and family, etc.
0: Okay, very interesting. And do you have any special hobbies or interests?
1: Special hobbies? Would not say special hobbies. you know, I used to be quite involved in basketball. I'm actually still am in a typically lawyery position. So I'm still on a disciplinary board for the Basketball Association of North and East Switzerland. I don't play anymore. Definitely getting too old and feel my back too much. So I try to, you know, go on regular walks like that and try to stay fit otherwise. And hobbies are, you know, if the nicest thing I have is if I can read something that is not related to my job. So not just, you know, legal texts, but you know, having a novel or something like that is my perfect Sunday.
0: Oh, I guess that doesn't happen too often.
1: Well, I try to be a bit better and try to, you know, have some time for myself. So I try not to work all weekend. So I'm getting slowly better at it.
0: That's good to hear. That's all we need. some time to relax and just, you know, turn off. I think we just listen to some more music, and I'd just like to let the listeners know that you have chosen all the music for tonight. And would you like to elaborate on the theme a bit?
1: I guess the theme is, it's normally music that I still know from when I either was still living in Switzerland, so it's not the newest chart, sorry, listeners. But there's also a theme of, you know, Fernweh, so, you know, the urge of going away and experience new worlds. And, you know, some of them are about, you know, like Stefan Eicher, you know, sometimes, oh, was it a good decision? You know, you can't have regrets if you make a big step like that. So there's this theme of, you know, that many Swiss have, and some of the musicians as well, you know, the appeal of going away, but then also certain things like, you know, some other music we hear later on from Paulo Hofer, which, you know, kind of brings this Swiss feeling of, you know, mountains and flowers and back. So I hope that the listeners will enjoy that.
0: I'm sure they will. And we listen now to Hemmige from Mani Matter.
2: Hemmige. 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Und was man noch hoffen kann, ist allein,

0: That was Lauer, an essay by Spahn. And with me in the studio is Patrick Wille. Patrick, how important is the connection to Switzerland for you?
1: For me, it's very important. One is family, friends, of course, but then also, as I indicated before, business-wise, I still have business dealings there or clients from there. But then there's also, in a more wider sense, Switzerland is what shaped me. So I came to Australia when I was 36 or something. I had the first life in Switzerland. It has formed my certain quirks I have. Ask my Australian wife. but also, certain attitudes to doing things. And I don't want to miss that or deny that. I want to cultivate that. And in Switzerland is doing a lot of things extremely well.
0: Yes.
1: And I'm not saying it's the best country in the world and everyone should do the same thing or copy what the Swiss are doing, but just being there and observing, if you go back, for instance, and have a look at how certain things are done, I think that's valuable. And I normally come back. And every time I see something, that's an interesting idea, or that's something, can I implement that in my own business or in my own life?
0: Yes, every time I go back, I just marvel at the public transport and...
1: For instance, yes.
0: Wouldn't that be nice?
1: Yes.
0: And now we're just moving on to what does a honorary consul actually do?
1: That's a good question. I'm very tempted to give the typical lawyer answer of saying it depends. So, and it really depends. Mm-hmm. First of all, honorary consul, I think what is common to all honorary consul is that they honorary, meaning they're not employees of the country they represent. So I'm not a public servant of Switzerland. I get a very, very modest fee to basically cover telephone costs and stuff like that. So it's for the honor. So it's not a job. And one of the consequences of that is that I'm also don't have diplomatic or consular immunity.
0: Okay.
1: So if I go too fast on a South Australian road, I get a fine like everyone else. So I don't have any special rights in that sense. And what an honorary consul does is really depending on the country. So every country has slightly different rules and then possibly where you are. So I, here in Adelaide, I don't have an office. So my office or the consulate is my home. Mm-hmm. I don't have employees. And I don't do certain things that, for instance, the bigger consulates like the Germans, the Italians, or the Greeks, or the Chinese are doing. So I can't issue passports or something like that. So, unfortunately.
0: And you don't hand out Lind Hugler? Because
1: No, because A, they don't grow on trees, and B, not a shareholder of Lind Company. What actually my job is basically to represent the Swiss government, so to speak, locally. Now, how do I do that? I attend events. I try to be present when, let's say, there's a multicultural award ceremony. You there, if there's politicians come in from Switzerland, then obviously you organize something. You try to have contacts with, let's say, the local DFAT office. With universities are very important here in South Australia. So you try to be the connecting link between the official South Australia and the government of Switzerland. So kind of an in-between, go-between thing. So it's a lot of information forwards and backwards, not about individuals or something like that, but, South Australia now has a space agency or something like that, and they do research in that, and that could be interesting for, let's say, the ETH in Zurich, because they research in that area.
0: Yes.
1: And this information goes forward and backwards, and we try to find areas of interest, of common interest, and that's normally well received on the South Australian side as well. So they're always also interested in what Switzerland is doing. There's certain areas where they acknowledge that Switzerland is really well, doing well, like innovation and commercialize in innovation. You know, we have Switzerland is the most innovative country for 15 years running or something like that. And everyone envies that and they want to know how you do that. Of course, it's not as simple as saying you just do this, you know. But, you know, they're keen to talk to you and they're keen to learn about Switzerland. And I'm trying to facilitate this dialogue to some extent. Now, the Swiss community probably is more interested in what I'm doing for them. As I always said, I can't issue a new passport. That's you have to wait for the mobile passport station to come along.
0: Or go to Sydney, as we just did.
1: Or go to Sydney, yes. That's the other option. What I can do is, for instance, for Swiss citizens that live here, if you get a old age pension, so AHV, and there you need every year, you know, I think now they extended it to every 2 years, you need to have a certificate that you're still alive. And I can sign that. So you can come and see me and I'll sign that form for you. You can also go to a JP, which is probably more convenient because they're everywhere. If a Swiss person gets into trouble, whether that's, you know, has a run-in with the law or there's a bad accident or something like that. Again, I'm the person on the ground that together with the Consulate General in Sydney, and we will closely work together on that, might assist to some extent.
0: Is there such a thing as a typical week in your dealings as a honorary consul?
1: Yes, and the typical week is rather quiet from on that front. So meaning I get, you know, maybe one or two phone calls a day or and two or three emails. I'm quite actually often called by non-Swiss citizens, mainly people with Indian citizenship that live here on a permanent visa or Chinese who want to travel to Switzerland. And then my job is to tell them that they need to call Sydney.
0: Okay.
1: Because that's where they get the visa from. But I also, when it comes to Swiss citizens, sometimes I get sad calls, you know, someone has passed away and they want to know what to do. And again, you know, the registers are all kept in Sydney. So, and I say, well, if you give me the information, I'll pass it on. Or, you know, would you please call them directly? And, you know, there's the more happier ones that, oh, we got a child. It's a great congratulations. But basically the same drill. you need to register them in Sydney because they are the professionals and they have access to all these fabulous registers that we have in Switzerland to keep track of everyone. And that sounds bad, but, you know, if you want to keep your Swiss citizenship, you need to be registered.
0: Yep, that's what we all have to do. I think we just go to a music break at the moment.
1: Yeah,
0: listening to Kiosk for Rumpelstilz.

0: That was Paula Hoffer with Alpa Rosa. Patrick, can you share a memorable experience where you were able to help a Swiss citizen?
1: Yes, I can, because that's kind of the

0: you know, an interesting story in general, but I once resurrected a person who was dead. Biologically, the person wasn't dead, but the story is that this person came to Australia as a tourist on a tourist visa, which we all know has, you know, limited in time, and just stayed. And that person stayed for about, well, 18 years. And one day that person got into a traffic control in country South Australia and wasn't able to produce a valid driver's license. And then the police investigated a bit further and figured out that she's an illegal alien.
1: Mm-hmm.
0: And this person was arrested and put in immigration detention. And that's where I got a call from. That was in my rather early days when I was a consultant. Oh, it was very, you know, A, what do I do now? And B, that's exciting, now I can do what I'm, you know, supposed to do and try to help that person, which we did. Of course, it was, phone call was on a Friday afternoon at 4:30. And I then frantically called the consulate general in Sydney and said, have you ever heard of this person? It's not registered here, and tried to figure out. And what happened was that that person also had no communication with family back home in Switzerland. Mm-hmm. So at some point, that person was declared as a missing person, and a few weeks later, or a few months later, declared dead.
1: Oh no!
0: And the reason was because parents had died. And they had a will saying, well, if that person doesn't survive, everything goes to a charity, and the charity wanted the money. So they had started this, when they couldn't find that person, they started the process of basically legally, you know, recognize that she's no longer here. Yeah, and then we had to first go to the court and say, well, this person actually is still alive. So the court had to renounce their order, and then she was legally alive again, mm-hmm. and Switzerland could issue a passport to that person. And
1: And so, was she deported, or was she able to stay?
0: No, thanks to, you know, some circumstances and some, possibly because COVID just came along then, that person was allowed to stay.
1: Okay.
0: Which is really good question, because normally you would be, you know, sent back, which that person didn't want that. But that was lucky that that person was allowed to stay. Yeah.
1: So it makes a good story anyway. Yeah. And how closely do you work with the Swiss Embassy in Canberra?
0: That's another good question, because so my direct reporting line is the Consulate General in Sydney, mm-hmm. but we also work, all honorary consuls work closely with the embassy, and again, there's no animosity between the Consulate General and the embassy. They have different roles, but one role the embassy has is to, you know, represent Switzerland and Australia in areas like science, technology, education, etc. So, and there is a gentleman working at the embassy that's the science, not quite sure what the technical definition of his job is, or his job title, but he looks into science projects. And so, for instance, last year we had a delegation from various universities from Switzerland here in Adelaide. So we organize, you know, meetings with the universities, with state-funded mm-hmm. educational bodies. So yeah, there's that exchange there, and you know, diplomatically, and that's the difference between the consulate and the embassies. The embassy is basically the governments talking to each other on the same level. And if you break that down on state level, yes, the ambassador is then, you know, the person that would have a talk with the, you know, our premier.
1: Okay.
0: If everyone has time and you can find it, yes, right time to make that happen.
1: And what role does the Honorary Consulate play in strengthening ties between Switzerland and Australia? Is there such a thing?
0: Yeah, well, it kind of is. I already told you certain things. So basically, it's showing presence here in South Australia. Yeah. So not every country, for instance, has a consulate in South Australia. Mm-hmm. So some countries only have one in Melbourne or Sydney, and if there's, you know, something going on, they fly in. I'm on the ground here, and by attending events and being present, for instance, when other European countries mainly do events, so the Swiss work very closely with the French and the Germans and other European countries, we are there to say, hey, we here too, we, for instance, not part of the European Union, but, you know, we within Europe, we work very closely with the European Union. We also here, we can also help you here. So if you if you have, again, you know, functions where businesses are interested to go to Europe, for instance, then I try to be on the table so that people know that Switzerland is there too. Okay. And even though we're not part of the EU, we are a strong and noteworthy player.
1: And is there any kind of advice that you would like to give to Swiss people who have recently moved to South Australia?
0: Yes. And the advice is, and the basic draws from my own experience, okay? So it's not, that's not government advice or something, anything like that. So South Australia and I guess in particular Adelaide, where most people live, might feel sometimes a bit parochial. It has become a lot better in the last 20 years, I can reassure you. But it's not possibly as open, world open as Sydney or Melbourne, where you have, you know, a lot more immigrants from all corners of the world. Adelaide is small, where people know each other, and if you come from Switzerland, you know, people will always ask you where you're from, even after 20 years, and they hear my accent and say, oh, where are you from? I make a joke out of that and say, well, from Adelaide. And say, well, now where are you really from? So I'm really from Adelaide. I live here for 20 years. But, you know, so don't be turned off by that. That's just how Adelaide works. At some point, or in some regards, not dissimilar as, you know, Switzerland itself. So it's not necessarily easy to get to become an insider, so you need to be patient, but if you manage that, you will make great friends and you will enjoy being here.
1: That sounds like good advice. 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
2: Ganz draussen stusse und einen am Rhein, da liegt ein kleines Stück Welt, ein bisschen verträumt und verschlafen.

0: That was Mesh with Ewige Liebe. Patrick, what do you enjoy most about serving as honorary consul?
1: Well, it's difficult to pinpoint what's the most. What I really like about it is, A, that I, you know, have contact and meet members of the Swiss community. Always interesting to hear about others, fellow Swiss, how they came here, what their story is. But then more generally also to promote Switzerland, as you probably gathered, I'm a Swiss, very fond of the Swiss. So, you know, to promote Switzerland locally, when I meet with other honorary consuls, it's, you know, it's not a competition, but it's also interesting to exchange ideas and problems, discuss problems that we might have and that might have been similar. And more generally, I mean, it's, you know, often I get calls and I just try to help out people who either call me because they don't know where else to call, not, you know, not general social work, but, you know, I get quite many calls because Adelaide is at the top of the list. And so I get calls from Queensland. So I couldn't read to Brisbane. You know, they call me because I'm the first number on the phone list on Swiss consulates and from Western Australia as well. So from all over the place. But I don't mind. I just like to help them out. Mm-hmm. And you know, if you can exchange a few words in Swiss German, that's always nice. My French is a bit rusty now, so try occasionally, but it's rather embarrassing. But you know, so there's many aspects that I really like, but it's about helping other Swiss people to promote Switzerland. I think that's the key.
0: Mm-hmm. That is a really good point. And is there a message you would like with the Swiss community? Is there a message you would like to tell the Swiss community in Switzerland?
1: In South Australia. Yes.
0: Just faced that, sorry.
1: If you broadcast, if you can be heard in Switzerland, I would have something else to say. But I guess we are a relatively small state, and the Swiss community is relatively small compared to the eastern coast. Mm. So we have about 1,200 Swiss citizens that are registered living in South Australia. But we have a fabulous and very active Swiss club. Mm-hmm. Who turned 60 this year, so if you haven't done that yet, try to reach out. It's not just for so-called Vereinsmeier and traditionalists, it's not all, you know, yodeling, etc. So they have many events that are suitable for kids, and the club has rejuvenated, and I've been able to witness that over the 21 years I've been here. That was In the first years, for me, that was an anchor point, to be honest, because, yes, moving countries is not always easy. So if you haven't checked in recently, give it another try, because you will find support and similar backstories and give you a sense of belonging. From a consular point of view, please, when you recently arrived and haven't done that, register with the Consulate General in Sydney. You can do that online. You know, you Google Sydney Consulate General Switzerland, it will come up. You can register online. If something in your life happens, register as well. If you get married, if you have kids, if you get divorced, don't wish that, but, you know, if a family member dies, do that. One thing, and I had a call a couple of months ago of a young gentleman, said, oh, you know, my parents are Swiss. Do I get a Swiss passport? And I said, well, have you been registered or have your parent registered? And I said, no. How old are you? 25. This gentleman might have just lost his Swiss citizenship, because if you do not register your kids that are born overseas, are you here by the age of 25? Once they're 18, they have to do it themselves. You technically lose your citizenship. And yes, you can get it back, but it's quite hard. So, register.
0: And with these words, we just have to finish up. Thank you very much for coming in today, Patrick, and for providing us with all this interesting information.
1: Thanks very much for having me.
0: And we have to end the program here, and the next session will be on the 14th of July, Life with Herbert. Good night and talk to you soon.

0: schon gesagt, dass Oli und ich, wir haben eine Wohnung zu zweit. 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
7: 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And normally we would be bringing you the Johnny Carruthers program. 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
1: Yeah.

Iftara wasanna fit mim ta' program jħor nisparaw laħattu għosb dak li xandarna jien Bernardet Flimkin Maron u Patrick Gabriel Mikalef nsemmulkom u natukom il-jum il-tajjeb. U biex nalqu għanna marċ li jismu Santos me tal-maestro David Agius. 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

like it. Philippians 2 verses 9 to 11. Wherefore God hath highly exalted him and given him a name, which is above every name, that at the name of Jesus every knee should bow, of things in heaven, things on earth, and things under the earth, and every tongue confess that Jesus Christ is Lord, to the glory of God the Father. I am Pastor Marietta Blackmore, and the program All About Jesus aired every Tuesday at 12 noon right here on 5EBI 103.1 FM. A very good afternoon to all our listeners. 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Faftai tele lava molo, a wai malo lango lango mai, ila tatou polo kalame. This week's Bible reading comes from the New Testament book of 1 Peter, chapters 2. Verses 1 to 25. Therefore, rid yourselves of all malice and all deceit, hypocrisy, envy, and slander of every kind. Like newborn babes, crave pure spiritual milk, so that by it you may grow up in your salvation. Now that you have tasted that the Lord is good, as you come to him, the living stone, rejected by humans, but chosen by God, and precious to him. You also, like living stones, are being built into a spiritual house to be a holy priesthood, offering spiritual sacrifices acceptable to God through Jesus Christ. For in Scripture it says, See, I lay a stone in Zion, a chosen and precious cornerstone, and the one who trusts in him will never be put to shame. Now to you who believe, this stone is precious. But to those who do not believe, the stone the builders rejected has become the cornerstone, and a stone that causes people to stumble, and a rock that makes them fall. They stumble because they disobey the message, which is also what they were destined for. But you are a chosen people, a royal priesthood, a holy nation, God's special possession, that you may declare the praises of him who called you out of darkness onto his wonderful light. Once you were not a people, but now you are the people of God. Once you had not received mercy, but now you have received mercy. Dear friends, I urge you, as foreigners and exiles, to abstain from sinful desires which wage war against your soul. Live such good lives among the pagans that though they accuse you of doing wrong, they may see your good deeds and glorify God on the day he visits us. Submit yourselves for the Lord's sake to every human authority, whether to the emperor as the supreme authority or to governors who are sent by him to punish those who do wrong and to commend those who do right. For it is God's will that by doing good, you should silence the ignorant talk of foolish people. Live as free people, but do not use your freedom as a cover-up for evil. Live as God's slave. Show proper respect to everyone. Love the family of believers. Fear God. Honor the emperor. Slaves, in reverent fear of God, submit yourselves to your masters, not only to those who are good and considerate, but also to those who are harsh. For it is commendable if someone bears up under the pain of unjust suffering, because they are conscious of God. But how is it to your credit if you receive a beating for doing wrong and endure it? But if you suffer for doing good and you endure it, this is commendable before God. To this you were called,
because Christ suffered for you, leaving you an example that you should follow in his steps. He committed no sin, and no deceit was found in his mouth. When they hurled their insults at him, he did not retaliate. When he suffered, he made no threats. Instead, he entrusted to him who judges justly. He himself bore our sins in his body on the cross, so that we might die to sins and live for righteousness. By his wounds you have been healed. For you were like sheep going astray, but now you have returned to the shepherd and of overseer of your souls. Paul and the writer of the book of Hebrews used the imagery of milk when they had to reprimand immature Christians who still needed to grow up spiritually. 1 Colossians 3, 1-3, Hebrews 5, 11-14. When Peter, the apostle of Jesus Christ, wrote about pure spiritual milk, however, he had in mind the Word of God that nourishes a Christian like a mother's milk sustains a newborn baby. 1 Peter 1, 22-25. Peter wanted believers to rely completely on God's Word to provide them with what they needed to grow strong in Christ. Believers are like stones of a building, but this building is a living spiritual building, the church. The living stone, verse 4, is Christ, the most important building block. Psalm 118:22, Isaiah 8:14, Isaiah 28:16. When a building was constructed, the cornerstone was the first stone set down as the foundation was being laid. Thus it determined the location of every other stone put down. Regarding the church as God's temple, everything is built on Christ, supported by Christ, and directed by Christ, for he is the cornerstone, Isaiah 28:16 declares. So this is what the Sovereign Lord says, "See, I lay a stone in iron, a tested stone, a precious cornerstone for a sure foundation. The one who relies on it will never be stricken with pain." In ancient construction, the cornerstone was the most crucial piece, aligning the entire structure. In Christian theology, this metaphor is frequently applied to Jesus Christ. God lays a stone in Zion, representing an immovable, secure basis of faith and salvation. God's promise is whoever believes will not act hastily or will never be in haste. This means that those who trust in God's foundation can remain calm and steady. Peter also wrote about submission, verses 13 to 17. It says, "Submit yourselves for the Lord's sake to every human authority, whether to the emperor as a supreme authority or to governors who are sent by him to punish those who do wrong and to commend those who do right. For it is God's will that by doing good, you should silence the ignorant talk of foolish people. Live as free people, but do not use your freedom as a cover-up for evil. Live as God's slaves. Show proper respect to everyone. Love the family of believers. Fear God. Honor the emperor." This is a principle, not a rigid law. Peter himself modeled one exception to this principle when the authorities told him to stop speaking about Jesus. He said, "We must obey God rather than human beings." Peter insisted, Acts 5:29, Acts 4:19-20. In similar cases, we should submit not to human authorities, but to God's word and the Spirit. Peter instructed Christians to honor the emperor. That means respecting the office of elected leaders, such as the prime ministers, premiers, and all those in authority, regardless of political parties. We must refrain from malicious mockery, slander, and the like, as well as obeying the law of the land, such as paying taxes and praying for those in leadership who shoulder the responsibility of leading our country.
Romans 13:1-7 declares this: submission to governing authorities. Let everyone be subject to the governing authorities, for there is no authority except that which God has established. The authorities that exist have been established by God. Consequently, whoever rebels against the authority is rebelling against what God has instituted, and those who do so will bring judgment on themselves. For rulers hold no terror for those who do right, but for those who do wrong. Do you want to be free from fear of the one in authority? Then do what is right, and you will be commended. For the one in authority is God's servant for your good. But if you do wrong, be afraid, for rulers do not bear the sword for no reason. They are God's servants, agents of wrath, to bring punishment on the wrongdoer. Therefore, it is necessary to submit to the authorities, not only because of possible punishment, but also as a matter of conscience. This is also why you pay taxes, for the authorities are God's servants, who give their full time to governing. Give to everyone what you owe them. If you owe taxes, then pay your taxes. If revenue, then revenue. If respect, then respect. If honor, then honor. Let no debt remain outstanding, except the continuing debt to love one another. For whoever loves others has fulfilled the law. Here is a question you can ponder on today. Does God support bad government? God wants rulers to govern fairly and with justice, no matter what the system of government or the political ideology. God may use human agencies and institutions, such as the ballot box, to promote justice. In some cases, God permits unjust rulers to seize power. This doesn't mean God participates in their evil activities. God can use human deeds, good or evil, to accomplish his greater purposes, which are always good. For example, God allowed wicked Babylon to discipline the nation of Judah. He permitted brutal rulers to conquer his people in the hopes that his people would turn back to him again. God has set up in his word, holy word, the hierarchy of authority. The Bible sets up a clear structure for how believers should handle competing instructions from God and human leaders. 1 Romans 13 declares, which was read earlier, human authority is delegated. It declared that human governments only have authority because God allows it for social order. 2. God's authority is absolute and has the final say. Because human authority is secondary, it is always limited. If human law directly contradicts a command from God, the absolute authority takes precedence. May God bless the public reading of his holy word. Amen.

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1: 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of classical music with a wider audience, inspiring a new generation of music lovers. Tune in to Shruti Vani and immerse yourself in the soothing sound of classical music anytime, anywhere. In today's program, I'm going to talk about a festival called Ani Thiruvasagam. It is a festival falling in the month of Ani, typically late June to early July. This festival is deeply associated with Lord Shiva. It celebrates the cosmic dance of Lord Nataraj and is one of the most sacred days for Shaivite Tamils. Elaborate ceremonial baths and pujas are performed for the deity, accompanied by the chanting of the holy scriptures and traditional music. Nataraja, the cosmic dancer, is a profound representation of Lord Shiva. More than just a deity, Nataraja embodies the dynamic energy of the universe, perpetually creating and preserving and dissolving all that exists. His dance, the Tandava, is not merely an aesthetic display but a metaphor for the cyclical nature of time and the constant flux that governs reality. From the smallest subatomic particle to the grandest galaxy, everything is caught in the rhythm of Nataraja's cosmic dance. The iconography of Nataraja is rich with symbolism. He stands within a circle of flames representing the universe and the cycle of birth and death. His four arms wield potent symbols, a drum, Damaru, signifying the primal sound of creation. Nataraja is not just a destroyer but a liberator, freeing us from the shackles of illusion and guiding us towards enlightenment through the constant dance of creation and destruction. Let's now listen to the song Nataraja, composed and sung by Ranina Reddy.

Hope you enjoyed the lovely song. Bho Shambho Shiva Shambho is a popular Sanskrit devotional hymn praising Lord Shiva, composed by the renowned Vedanta teacher Swami Dayananda Saraswati. It is set to Revati Raga and Adi Tala. The song is widely used in Carnatic concerts and Bharatanatyam dance performances. The song invokes Lord Shiva as the self-manifested, auspicious and compassionate Lord. The song praises Shiva as the one who carries River Ganga and helps devotees cross the ocean of worldly sorrows and rebirth. It describes Lord Shiva as formless, nirguna, parabrahma, and infinite, characterizes the cycle of creation and destruction as Lord Shiva's cosmic dance, Nataraja. Let's now listen to this song sung by Lakshmi Ratish and Radhika Venugopal.

Chandrachuda is a classic devotional Hindu kirti or a song dedicated to Lord Shiva. It was composed by the revered 15th century Carnatic saint and composer Purandara Dasa. The song praises Shiva's attributes and translates to salutations to the Lord who wears the crescent moon on his head and is the consort of Parvati. Let's now listen to this beautiful song.

Karpura Gauram, Karuna Avataram, is a profoundly sacred ancient Sanskrit hymn or shloka dedicated to Lord Shiva. Found in the Yajur Veda, it is typically chanted at the end of Hindu prayers, pujas or aartis while lighting camphor. The mantra glorifies Shiva's pure nature and compassionate form while seeking his eternal presence within one's heart. Let's now listen to Karpura Gauram sung by students of Ajivasan Music Academy.

0: Thank you for listening to Shruti Vani. Hope you enjoyed today's program. This is Anusha signing off. Have a great weekend and a lovely week ahead by seeking Lord Shiva's eternal presence and blessings.
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0: 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You heard of Tesla, Luka Modric, Split, Dubrovnik, Var, Zagreb. 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